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1: Oh, that looks beautiful for radio.
0: It has a stark beauty all its own. It's like much of the high desert of the United States.

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1: All right, let's do a book radio.
0: It has a stark beauty all its own. It's like much of the high desert of the United States.